arms I invest. He won't take my heart, but he'll take off my dress. Excuses rehearsed, I am blue, I am red. Looking for love. I'ma stay doing what I do best.

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Maybe call me in an hour. 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
1: book is called
0: super power duck striker throw the jam never ending race think shadow in the side with fellow whatever you know them whatever you miss
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Gotta get a witness in the house. 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